first artist to appear on the show tonight. He's someone I'm sure you've been looking forward to hearing and seeing for the first time in England. One of his recordings was recently voted, I'm told, voted the most popular, whatever they call R&B, whatever R&B is, a recording for some time. And we'd like you to meet the king of Smokestack Lightning, Howling Wolf.

Thank you, ladies and gentlemen. You give me a great pleasure. I feel so good to pronounce a very nice musician. One of the best blues back in the early 20s. A boy that I know, a sticker can put rhythm with blues and put blues with rhythm, you know? Because it's a wonderful solo with the blues, with the soul. When I mean soul, I mean soul. I'm going to bring him to the bandstand by pronouncing his name under this name. The one and only Lonnie Johnson.